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1: Here's a K97 meteorology forecast. Lows level off around 48 tonight under overcast skies, winds out of the east, 5 to 10 miles per hour. Sunshine mixed with clouds at times. Tomorrow, daytime highs approaching 66. Lows around 52. Tomorrow night, partly cloudy skies. Temperatures below average Thursday and Friday, with highs from the mid-60s to the upper 60s. Showers possible both days. From the Weatherology Weather Center, I'm staff meteorologist Laura Walker. Currently 57.
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Here we go.

Here's a K97 meteorology forecast. Cloudy skies expected tonight, lows around 48. Winds out of the east, around 5 miles per hour. A blend of clouds and sun tomorrow, daytime highs approaching 66. Partly cloudy skies tomorrow night, lows dip down to about 52. Temperatures below average Thursday and Friday, with highs in the mid-60s. Showers both days. From the Weatherology Weather Center, I'm Staff Meteorologist Laura Lockwood. Right now, it's

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5: Here's a K97 meteorology forecast. Cloudy skies expected tonight, lows around 48. Winds out of the east, around 5 miles per hour. A blend of clouds and sun tomorrow, daytime highs approaching 66. Partly cloudy skies tomorrow night, lows dip down to about 52. Temperatures below average Thursday and Friday, with highs in the mid-60s. Showers both days. From the Weatherology Weather Center, I'm staff meteorologist Laura Lockwood. Currently 55.
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0: Here's a K97 weatherology forecast. Cloudy skies expected tonight, lows around 48. Winds out of the east, around 5 miles per hour. A blend of clouds and sun tomorrow, daytime highs approaching 66. Partly cloudy skies tomorrow night, lows dip down to about 52. Temperatures below average Thursday and Friday, with highs in the mid-60s. Showers both days. From the Weatherology Weather Center, I'm staff meteorologist Laura Lockwood. Currently, it's 56 degrees.
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1: Here's a K97 meteorology forecast. Cloudy skies expected tonight, lows around 48. Winds out of the east, around 5 miles per hour. A blend of clouds and sun tomorrow, daytime highs approaching 66. Partly cloudy skies tomorrow night, lows dip down to about 52. Temperatures below average Thursday and Friday with highs in the mid-60s. Showers both days. From the Weatherology Weather Center, I'm staff meteorologist Laura Lockwood. Right now, it's 55 degrees.
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1: Here's a K97 meteorology forecast. Lows around 48, overnight under mainly cloudy skies, easterly winds around 5 miles per hour. Mainly clear skies develop with fog and spots early Wednesday. High temperatures reach up to 66. Wednesday night, lows around 52. 64 Thursday, with a slight chance of rain showers. 66 Friday, chance for showers continues. From the Weatherology Weather Center, I'm staff meteorologist Laura Lockwood. Currently 56.

I knew I'd see her around. I'd be at some party, she'd show up and I'd be walking out. Or across some parking lot, hiding behind her sister. I'd look up, she'd be at the red light beside me in that white Maxima with a sticker on the back. I'd act

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I see them everywhere together. It's hitting a little too close to home. She's so far gone. She didn't go far. She was over me.

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4: Here's a K97 weatherology forecast. Lows level off around 48, overnight under mainly cloudy skies, easterly winds around 5 miles per hour. Mainly clear skies develop with fog and spots early Wednesday. High temperatures reach up to 66. Mainly cloudy skies expected Wednesday night, lows level off around 52. That's your updated forecast brought to you by Quickstar, supporting local weather in communities across the state. Right now, it's 55 degrees.

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1: Here's a K97 meteorology forecast. Lows level off around 48 overnight under partly cloudy skies. Easterly winds around 5 miles per hour. Mainly clear skies develop with fog and spots early Wednesday. Daytime highs approaching 66. Mainly cloudy skies expected Wednesday night. Lows around 52. That's your updated forecast brought to you by Quickstar, supporting local weather in communities across the state. Right now, 55.

I've been trying to do right. I've been trying to get a little more sleep at night. I've been working like a dog.

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4: Here's the K97 weatherology forecast. Lows level off around 48 overnight under partly cloudy skies, easterly winds around 5 miles per hour. High temperatures reach up to 66 Wednesday. Mainly sunny skies develop with fog in spots early. Mainly cloudy skies expected Wednesday night. Lows level off around 53. From the Weatherology Weather Center, I'm meteorologist Jennifer Vujitsky. Right now, it's 55 degrees.

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1: Here's the K97 weatherology forecast. Lows level off around 48 overnight under partly cloudy skies, easterly winds around 5 miles per hour. High temperatures reach up to 66 Wednesday. Mainly sunny skies develop with fog in spots early. Mainly cloudy skies expected Wednesday night. Lows level off around 53. From the Weatherology Weather Center, I'm meteorologist Jennifer Wojcicki. Right now, it's 55 degrees.

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7: Here's the K97 Weatherology forecast. For today, becoming mostly sunny with high temperatures into the mid-60s. Then for tonight, cloud cover, a low of 54. For your Thursday, a chance for some showers developing, working up to a high of 63. Friday, showers then more likely, mid-60s, and rain looks to continue Saturday. From the Weatherology Weather Center, I'm meteorologist Michael Carroll. Right now, it's 54.

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It's Iowa's favorite country, K97, Zach Top, south of Sanity. Good morning! Ah, Mason. Woo! It's my morning show. It's the K97 morning show, and it's a Wednesday. It's 10 after 6. I'm a little late on the draw today. Mind your business. You don't pay my bills. Dierks Bentley, K97.

0: John Michael Montgomery on Iowa's favorite country, K97. Sold. It's a quarter after six, 15 minutes from now. Way back, playback. I say way back, there's no exaggeration. It's mostly clear and 50 degrees right now. We are expecting a high around 68 today. And we're expecting sunny skies. It's the first full official day of fall. And we're expecting sunshine. I'm starting to well up a little bit. The waterworks will come back tomorrow, anyways. Is what's expected. We're, spotty showers tomorrow and then a little bit Friday and Saturday morning, too. Oh, yeah. Yeah, you got soccer games Saturday. Couldn't get practice in all week or the week before. It's going to be a long season with all this rain, you know? But, yeah, so we are expecting some more rain. Make the most of today. Like I said, we are expecting sunny skies and highs in the upper 60s. First full day of fall. Gotta love it. Coming up here pretty quick, Cody Johnson, Iowa's favorite country. 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

used to take mom's calls for granted, sometimes leave the phone unanswered. I'd say that's my biggest regret. I'm still not over.

Iowa's favorite country, K97. Yeah, rumors swirling about a Carrie Underwood rock album, which wouldn't be too bad. You know, that new Sunday Night Football theme. Very, very rock and roll, hard rock elements in it. You know, I think, heck, if Dolly Parton, you know, if, yeah, she can make a rock album, I think Carrie Underwood, she'd be following in some pretty nice footsteps. Anywho, it's 6:30. It's beautiful. It's expected to be beautiful today. 67 for a high, sunny skies, but mostly clear, and 50 right now. It's time for the Wayback Playback. And this one comes to us

Yeah, from Hank Williams. He recorded this tune 52 years ago today. Kalijah, K97, way back, playback.

0: The way back, playback, Hank Williams, Kalaja on Iowa's Favorite Country, K97. He recorded that tune, Your Cheatin' Heart, and Take These Chains From My Heart, in his last ever recording session, 1952. Yeah, 74 years old. I wasn't lying when I said way back. I said way back, indeed. Got another one coming up from the 80s to honor a man who would have been 96 today. K97.
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6:40 on K97. Going back to 84 for that one from Willie Nelson and Ray Charles. Ray Charles, born September 23rd, 1930. He would have been 96 years old today. It was 2004 that he died of acute liver disease. But, yeah, I mean, just a legend that Ray Charles was. The legacy he left behind, just phenomenal. The integration of pop and country music in the 60s. Yeah, huge influence at Ray Charles. And a heck of a spokesperson for Diet Pepsi. Those commercials were a lot of fun. Here's Hardy, Morgan Wallen, Tim McGraw, and Eric Church, K97.

0: Chris Young on Iowa's favorite country, K97. Woo! Streaming at yourfortdodge.com. A keyword will be coming in the 8 o'clock hour. Chance to fly anywhere in the U.S. Major city. Major city. There are some limitations, you know. Not going to fly you down to the sticks, West Virginia. We got this little airstrip. You going to put your plane down here? No. Nothing like that. It's yourfortdodge.com. It's a nationwide sweepstakes. You can enter it. We've got a keyword again coming in the 8 o'clock hour. Free to enter, and you never know. You never know. It's a beautiful day. Shaping up to be. I mean, it's a nice crisp fall morning. Mostly clear and 50 right now, but a high 68 today. Sunshine's expected. Wind's not quite as kicking as it was yesterday. 5 miles an hour out of the east. And it's not till tomorrow and the next few days that we're going to see some possible rain. So definitely, I'm thinking it's a lawn mowing evening. If, you know, it's rough out there. It is. All this rain has just made everything super green, super long, nice and thick. Hot season for the weeds. Oh, we talked all about it yesterday. Had Takeout Tuesday. If you get a chance, check out the Ham Slider Pizza this week. It's their special of the week there. They've got the peanut butter White Russian. Peanut butter White Russian. Comes with a peanut butter cup on it. It's pretty darn cool. That's a shiny top. And every Tuesday we like hanging out with them. Well, we are going to hear from Weatherology soon and back to the tunes pretty darn quick on K97.
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3: Here's the K97 Weatherology forecast. For today, becoming mostly sunny with high temperatures into the mid-60s. Then for tonight, cloud cover, a low of 54. For your Thursday, a chance for some showers developing, working up to a high of 63. Friday, showers then more likely, mid-60s, and rain looks to continue Saturday. From the Weatherology Weather Center, I'm meteorologist Michael Carroll. Right now, it's 52.

Morgan Wallen and Eric Church on Iowa's favorite country, K97. Man made a bar. 32 years ago on this date, 1994, The Shawshank Redemption was released. A great movie. Anywho, Keith Urban, K97.

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Sawyer Brown, all these years, it's Iowa's favorite country, K97. It's the first day of fall. Woo! Official full first day of fall, I should say. Started at 7:04 last night. Is anybody that saw me or listened to me yesterday? Oh, we know. Well, yeah, I kind of beat that one into the ground. I was trying to get the most out of my last day of summer. I had spent a lovely afternoon at Jim's Carpet One. Perhaps you were listening last night. My big thanks again to the Sternbergs and Troy Harris as well. Just a great time always hanging out with Stacy and Tim. They got some great deals going on yet, and goes into next month. If you're looking at flooring, if you're, you know, your house is needing an update, make sure you check out Jim's Carpet One. Anywho, first day of fall, a lot of people excited about a lot of different things. I think one of the top ones has to be sweater weather. You know, just that feeling in the air. The hoodies come back out. It's a good time. It's a good time. You know, you feel cozy. It's a good feeling. You know, maybe open your windows at night too, you know, the stuffiness comes out.

0: get a little fresh air and cover up with the blanket. Oh, yeah, great time of year. How about the activities? Visit a pumpkin patch, you know, go pick out your pumpkins or go look at some pumpkins, get photo ops, and then go to the grocery store and buy them a bit cheaper. You know, you're there, though, apple picking. You know, you got the orchards apple picking, a lot of fun there. All the apple cider, you know, like apple cider donuts, and everything's pumpkin spice, which is fine. I know it's like a huge trend or whatever, but it tastes good. Why not? Pumpkin pie's great. You want a pumpkin pie up your coffee? Go ahead. Football season, too. That's a huge one. I mean, Friday Night Lights have already been kicked off. So's college and NFL. Travis Kelce's already breaking records and we're barely into the season. I mean, things are looking up for a great fall season. Halloween. Oh, yeah. Don't forget about that one. Monsters Ball. Halloween. That'll be at the Eagles Ballroom. Very happy to host that one again. Hope you can join us. It's Iowa's favorite country, K97 Sports on the way.
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0: And here soon, we'll talk about something that's very, very fall-like and might make some people mad. Might make some people happy. I think it's going to tick a lot of people off. It's about beer and candy, you know, two very hot topics. K97.

Rascal Flatts, winner at a losing game. It's Mason's K97 morning show. You know, Halloween coming up, big part of fall. One of my favorite parts of fall, as I mentioned, the Monsters Ball will be Saturday, October 31st in the Eagles Ballroom up there on the third floor. So, yeah, keep that in mind. Who knows? There might be some candy there, candy corn. There'll be beer, but probably not candy corn beer, even though that is a thing now. Shock Top unveiled a new candy corn wheat. They've created it with Spirit Halloween, but you can't get it at Spirit Halloween because it's 5% ABV. Yeah, this is an actual beer with candy corn flavor. There was a reviewer that said he was shocked about how there was not that much sweetness to it. You figure it's candy corn. It's going to be sweet as heck. No. Still, it was like a wheat beer with just kind of hints of that Halloween candy-esque. Ugh. Shock Top, they've made some decent stuff. You know, they're a decent brewery, and they kind of they push that envelope. And this is an envelope that may have been pushed too far. Yeah, just not a fan. You might be able to find it. Select retailers have it. Yeah. So maybe you can find it, but you don't have to. It's Iowa's favorite company.

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Yeah, how cool would that be? Say, there's a couple chili cook-offs coming up. We've got one 44th annual, October 17th, out at the Fort Museum. And then even before that, a couple weeks before, next Saturday, October 3rd, in Otho, their 10th annual Otho Betterment Committee chili cook-off. That's a big one. That's really cool. You can check out Otho Betterment Committee on Facebook for more. A lot of folks showing up for that. Hope to see you out at the Fort Museum as well a couple weeks after. Here's Tucker Wetmore. Who told you that? K97.

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2: 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Holy cow. Sunny and 50. What is that big yellow thing in the sky? I ain't seen it in a while. 68 for a high today. Very nice. Very nice. Yeah.

0: Holy cow. Lots of jungles out there. Tonight, South Park, I believe, unless they're doing every third Wednesday or something. I don't know. They kind of go by their own schedule. But Brad Paisley was on last week's episode. He wrote and performed a song that appeared in the premiere. You know, South America. They changed their name to South America. It's not actually Brad's first time working with the show. Previously, he was himself on a 2012 episode. So, you know, he's been a fan of the series for years. So, yeah, it's pretty cool. He had the opportunity, and there he is. We do have some Brad Paisley coming up down the line a bit. And Zach Bryan also coming up shortly. Happy hump day. 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
2: Here's the K97 weatherology forecast. For today, becoming mostly sunny with high temperatures into the mid-60s. Then for tonight, cloud cover, a low of 54. For your Thursday, a chance for some showers developing, working up to a high of 63. Friday, showers then more likely, mid-60s, and rain looks to continue Saturday. From the Weatherology Weather Center, I'm meteorologist Michael Carroll. Right now, it's 48.

for a funeral. So pack the car and dry your eyes. I know they got plenty of young blood left in them.

Iowa's favorite country, K97, Brad Paisley. Online, yeah. Showing off his comedy chops a little bit. Getting a little poke back at the internet trolls. Yeah, a lot of keyboard warriors out there, isn't there? Yeah, he definitely a funny guy. South Park, just a funny show. And he had a great tune to open it up last week. Looking forward to the next episode. Yesterday, I played a bunch of country covers that were considered better than the originals. And as great as this one is, there's no topping Tom Petty. But it's Eli Young Band, K97, Learning to Fly.

0: Gabby Barrett on Iowa's favorite country, K97. I hope while people online are sharing the wildest things they've ever had to explain to other adults. And boy, oh boy, do I love goofing around on the internet. Somebody said they were telling their sister about how two friends of theirs drove to Alaska. And she asked, well, how does that work? And then, yeah, she said you cross the border into Canada and then drive the rest of the way to Alaska. And her sister said, but Alaska is an island. Yeah, so when you see that map of the United States, you know there are 48 continental United States, which means all connected together. It's just Canada separating, but if you see the map and they're like, okay, we're not showing other countries, we're just showing the U.S., like Alaska will just be floating off into the side. They usually put Hawaii about where it belongs because that is a group of islands. But I suppose, yeah, for those that didn't know, Alaska is landlocked, like not landlocked, but I mean it's not an island. It's not an island. All right. Someone said that they had to explain to someone that Anne Frank wasn't a fictional character. You know, you can't believe everything you read, dude. Yeah, no, but. That book, yikes, deep stuff, very real. Somebody said, I walked in the break room just in time to stop a coworker from cooking a can of corn in the microwave. An unopened can of corn. Yeah, you can't put metal in the microwave. At all, not even if you're like, oh, it's just a few seconds. I don't want to set the fork down on the counter and get the counter dirty. And the paper towels are all the way over there. Am I going to go grab one to rest down there? No. Yeah, never. Never meddle in the microwave. We'll talk more of these things soon. And sports with Joe Jaden on the way shortly and a whole lot more. Hey, if you're goofing around on the internet, go to yourfortdodge.com. It's where you can stream us live and it's where you can... possibly win a trip. K97.
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Jelly Roll on Iowa's favorite country, K97, Mason's Morning Show. Thank you. Yes, yes, very happy to be here. So, yeah, people on the internet talking about things they had to explain to grown adults that they couldn't believe. Someone said, had to explain to a grown person in college for nursing what a semicircle was. And yeah, it's half of a circle. We'll talk some more of these soon. Chris Stapleton, K97.

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1: Woo!
0: Yeah, Ella Langley has surpassed Mariah Carey's classic, All I Want for Christmas Is You. An historic 23rd non-consecutive week at number one on the Billboard Hot 100. Pretty darn good. Pretty darn good. Ella, we lost her just like we lost Taylor Swift. Hopefully, Toy Story 9 comes out. She'll be like, okay, guys, I'll do a country song again. No, if you heard her last album, she pays tribute to, you know, some iconic artists in that. And she put some very classic country elements into that last album. I think that's worth noting. It's worth noting. We haven't lost her yet, anyway. Well, yeah, online people are sharing experiences. The wildest things they've had to explain to adults. And someone said they had to explain to their cousin's husband, who was 35 at the time, that thunder does not come from two clouds crashing into each other. Where does thunder come? It's residual. It's the sound of the lightning. I'm pretty sure it's... Yeah, I knew it wasn't clouds crashing into each other. However, there was someone said they had a colleague once, a grown man, didn't know that indoor cats use litter boxes. Genuinely thought they did their business all over the house. Like, you gotta go follow around, clean up after a cat? Man. No. Ugh. Disgusting. Someone said, I've had a patient ask me if you could get the flu twice. Yeah, even three times if you're lucky. Someone also said, I was working in a bike store when an older lady came in to return a roll of reflective tape. She said it didn't work because when she took the tape into her dark closet, she couldn't see anything. It's reflective. It reflects the light. Somebody had to explain to their friend that salmonella is not Spanish for salmon. Spanish word for salmon is the salmon. Like, I mean, it's spelled the same, just there's a little mark over the O, but... Oh, boy. I love the internet. We'll goof around here in a bit more. A little later. Sports really coming up this time. K97.
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5: I'm Joe Jaden with the Connoisseur Media Sports Update. The NCAA announced yesterday that it has placed the Iowa State men's wrestling team on a one-year probation. It stems from two recruits in the spring of 2025. Chris Perry, Cyclone Regional Training Center assistant coach, was found to have made impermissible contact with two transfer student athletes. In addition to the probation, a $25,000 fine plus a 0% 5% of the program's budget. In other Iowa State wrestling news, former Fort Dodge Dodger and current Humboldt Wildcat Joe Constable has officially accepted a wrestling scholarship to Iowa State. Iowa Hawkeye volleyball, a 3-1 victory over Milwaukee yesterday. Hawkeyes now 11-3 on the year. Caitlin Clark and the Indiana Fever rout the Minnesota Lynx yesterday 96-77. Clark 27 points, 9 assists, 7 rebounds, and 4 steals in the victory. Iowa Central men's golf wrapped up play at the Duane Chenet Invitational at East Moline, Illinois yesterday. The Tritons finished 3rd at plus 14. Tejan Trentelman ended up tied for 5th by shooting even par. Cross country yesterday, Fort Dodge and St. Edmund competed at the Mason City Riverhawk Invitational. The Dodger boys got third. The Gales boys got 10th. Fort Dodge Cale Hansen was third, and Jace Point was 11th. They both earned a medal. On the girls' side, St. Edmund was 6th. Fort Dodge was 13th. The Gales' Grace Schlegel was 5th. Naomi Vallis was 9th. Dodger girls volleyball loses at home yesterday to Mason City. Riverhawks win 25-18, 25-20, 25-15. Fort Dodge now 1-11 on the season. Dodger girls swimming loses a duel to Marshalltown 118-56. Today's local schedule, Fort Dodge girls tennis competes at the Class 2A Region 1 meet at Cedar Falls for individual and doubles. That gets underway at 9 a.m. St. Edmund girls tennis is at the Class 1A Region 7 individual regional tennis meet at Pella at 9 a.m. Dodger boys golf at the Southeast Polk Invite at Copper Creek Golf Club at 9 a.m. Iowa Central women's and men's soccer at Hawkeye Community College in Waterloo. The women at noon, the men at 7:15. Iowa Central volleyball at Central Community College of Nebraska at 6 p.m. Coming up this evening, hear the recap of last Saturday's Iowa Hawkeye football game on Hawk Talk with Kurt Ferentz at 6:30. 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And I'm Joe Jaden with the Connoisseur Media Sports Update.
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George Burge, Cowboy Songs on K97. It's 8:45. Travis Kelce fans, much reason to celebrate this week. We'll talk a little more on that shortly. Here's Trent Harmon. There's a girl. K97.

gave me you. Well, Travis Kelce fans, oh yeah. Probably just celebrating hard still. New NFL record during the Chiefs games against the Indianapolis Colts on Sunday. Now has the most yards after catch. 6,288. Took the title from Hall of Fame running back Marshall Faulk, who had 6,230 yards after catch. Yeah, pretty darn impressive. After the game, Travis said he had no idea he set the new record. You know, just to be in the talks, he named Marshall Faulk and Larry Fitz, Terrell Owens,

0: the guys he grew up watching. So, you know, it's really neat. Really neat he's able to, you know, just keep doing what he's doing. They're definitely a force to be reckoned with. And he's still got a few years, I think, left in his career. So I think it's going to be hard to top unless they really put the lock on him. Well, if you want to know more about sports, check out your4dodge.com. We keep all the highlights there. If you're into sports yourself, perhaps throwing darts this Saturday, Fort Museum. Join us for that Luck of the Draw dart tournament. Food truck's coming out there. An award-winning food truck. This guy, he's got trophies, he's got plaques, he's got cutting boards, all kinds of stuff. Barrel House, smoke and barbecue. Yeah, come on out. Get some of that grub. The Opera House bar will be open. They'll have soda and beverages for adults. So, yeah. 11 o'clock registration this Saturday, that dart tournament. And you know what? We're going to check out weather here soon. It's a beautiful day. It's a beautiful day, so let's enjoy it here on K97.
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7: Here's the K97 weatherology forecast. Skies will become mostly sunny here for today with a high in the mid-60s. Southeast winds around 5 to 10 miles per hour. And then for tonight, increasing cloud cover with a low near 53. By Thursday, a chance for rain showers here late. Cloudy skies, a high of 63 degrees. And Friday, another chance for rain, cloudy, high around 65. From the Weatherology Weather Center, I'm meteorologist Jennifer Wojcicki. Currently, it's 50.

Dierks Bentley, woman, amen. It's Iowa's favorite country. K97. It's Mason's morning show. Got many important things to talk about. Also some things that are just slightly amusing. Yeah. Looking forward to it all. We'll hear one of those important things. 9:30, Helena McNamee will have a market break brought to us by our partner in the Field New Co-op. Right now, it's Parker McCollum at 9:05 with Killin' Me, K97.

Bryce Leatherwood hung up on you. Iowa's favorite country. Mason's K97 morning show. Think back to the last time you met someone for the first time. Maybe a neighbor, a friend's friend, a coworker, or the car salesman at the dealership you went to. Shout out to Joe at FDCDJR. Yeah, FDCDJR. Yeah, you know, it's out on the highway. Great spot. Anyway, did you shake their hand or did you hug them? New poll asked Americans, how do you usually greet each of the following when you see them? And someone we've just met, 51% of us use a handshake. 18% said a wave or a nod. 12% said nothing physical, just a hello or hey. And 5% said they greeted this stranger with a hug. A little different, I think, you know. Okay, you're meeting someone for the first time. Oh, hey, this is my old college buddy. Hey, all right, you know, hey, there's a hug. You know, hey, look, I'm Dr. So-and-so here to tell you about, I got some bad news for you. Oh, give me a hug, would you? That might come slightly after. There's different situations, I think. But 2% said they'll greet a person with a kiss on the cheek. Probably European. Or a great grand.

0: grandparent. 1% of weirdos claim they'll greet someone with a kiss on the lips. Nope. Nope. Nope. I'll greet you with a sock in the mouth. If I'm meeting you for the first time. Nope. Nope. Anywho, back to the extreme huggers among us. Do you think people should generally ask before hugging someone they know? 18% said yes always. 56% said yes in some situations. And if you aren't sure, then yes. It's one of those situations. 16% said no. Oh, you know me. I'm a hugger. Oh, you get in here. No, you put that mace down. You give me a hug. I've always been one that thinks a handshake will suffice, but, you know, to each their own. Iowa's favorite country,
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Thomas Red on Iowa's favorite country, K97. Happy birthday, Falcon. Well, now Captain America, I suppose. Pop Doc from 8 Mile. Remember that guy? He played Tupac and Notorious. He was Sergeant Sanborn in the Hurt Locker. Anthony Mackey, 48 years old today. 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

0: George Strait, Amarillo by Morning. It's all of Iowa's. 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It is 9:30, and Helena's got a market break right after this.
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2: It's time to take a look at those markets again. Over on the Chicago Board of Trade, December corn is down 4.5 at 538.5. March down 4 at 552.75. November soybeans are steady at 1328. January down 3/4 at 1343.25. December wheat is down 5.5 at 721.25. Over on that mercantile, October live cattle's down 65 at 220.30. December down 82 at 221.17. September feeder cattle up 32 at 337.80. October down 57 at 329.67. October lean hogs are up 90 at 79.05. December up 150 at 71.30. With this Connoisseur Media Ag Market Update, I'm Helena McNamee.
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Finders Keepers, a newer tune here to the station. I don't know if you heard about this, but artificial intelligence could be renamed. And President Trump said the name artificial intelligence is bad. And there's a few suggestions out there. I'll make a few of my own, too. That's coming up. Kenny Chesney. Carry on, K97.

0: Chris Young on K97. Well, there's a lot of concerns about AI, isn't there? And I think the biggest one could be the name, artificial intelligence, not being a great fit. President Trump jumped into the debate Saturday saying many people think the words artificial intelligence are inaccurate and very ineloquent. Artificial intelligence. Okay. Yeah. Far more elegant and accurate description of this new phenomena would be superior intelligence, SI, extreme intelligence, EI, or supreme intelligence, another SI there. And what's the best name for the growing revolution? He created a poll on X. Closed up, superior intelligence. Superior to human intelligence? Okay. Supreme intelligence came in second. And then extreme intelligence was third on that one. Some others in the comments suggested advanced intelligence, American intelligence, sentient intelligence. That's accurate. I'd say that's accurate for now. For now, until those robots wake up. What's a cute name? What's a cute name for the robot revolution? I say we go with, you know, artificial intelligence. We go with Brainy McBrain Face. Or Captain Genius Pants. Know-it-all Cyber Virgin. That thing everyone uses to cheat. King Kong Egghead. The Future Overlord. Probably most accurate. It's Iowa's favorite country, K97.
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0: Iowa's favorite country, K97, Jason Aldean, any old bar stool. I'm looking for a chair on Saturday to do my broadcast in probably a little bit. Actually going to be hanging with my buddy Jay Thomas, perhaps Janie Morgan joining me as well. It's a big Connoisseur Media event. We are pulling out all the stops. All the stops. we're having a dart tournament Saturday out at the Fort Museum. $20 to enter. It's a luck of the draw, so you don't know who your partner is. And you got a chance to win some pretty big cash prizes. Yeah. Yeah. Green Amusement on top of, the prize money will be determined by the number of players, of course. And then Green Amusement on top of that, it's kicked in another $300. Plus, they're bringing a jukebox out. Yeah, yeah. Free play on everything. Oh, yeah, going to be a very fun time this Saturday. $20 ahead. Get into the tournament. Really looking forward to it. You want details? YourFortDodge.com. If you really want details, you can go ahead and call 515-955-5656. And that lady won't shut up about it. K97.
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Riley Green, Think Is You Drunk on Iowa's favorite country, K97. 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

0: Tyler Hubbard, that's Land on Iowa's favorite country, K97. As I mentioned earlier, I will be broadcasting this Saturday, about 10:30 to 12:30, right before the Hawkeyes take over the airwaves from our Connoisseur Media Dart Tournament. 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Really cool stuff going on. You can check out the details on our Facebook page and more. And I want to give a big shout out to Jim's Carpet One for having me out last night. That was yesterday afternoon, I should say. It was a very fun time. Sternberg's great people. You know, Stacy and Tim, and didn't get a chance to run into Dean, but I got to meet a fella, Troy Harris, there now that, yeah, they were all just great. It was awesome talking with them, and man, they got a really nice showroom. Just top of the line products you can check out for your home, like flooring, the carpet too. I wanted to take my shoes off and just, yeah. I could have got a little too comfortable there. I think that carpet is very plush. Anywho, they got some major closeout deals going on right now too, but yeah, back to busy sale is happening here for a little bit. You're saving up to 50% off of some of the flooring. It's heck of a deal and some awesome folks. My thanks again to Jim's Carpet One for having me out yesterday. It's K97.
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0: Trace Adkins just fishing on Iowa's favorite country, K97. Yeah, if you want to see a few fishing photos from Ballard's Resort, yeah, yourfortdodge.com doesn't have them. We got them up on our Facebook page. Check out Scott Kirkhart music, too. He got a few of them, rather risque. You're going to want to follow that, too. He's got a new tune dropping, as we heard yesterday. And he checked in from Nashville. It was great catching up with Scott from the road and then Todd McCubbin in. Boy, oh boy, that ham slider pizza at Shiny Top. Top notch. They got a musician tomorrow night, 7-ish, Chris King. Live music calendar, all the shows coming up. We'll find out about those soon. Luke Combs and Low Cash and more also on the way. It's Iowa's favorite country in Mason's K97 morning show.
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0: 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Saturday at 5, there's a benefit for Hamilton County Animal Advocates and the Cat Hut at Briggswoods Conference Center featuring dueling pianos with Andy Anderson and Mike Leeds. 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
7: Here's the K97 weatherology forecast. Skies will become mostly sunny here for today with a high in the mid-60s. Southeast winds around 5 to 10 miles per hour. And then for tonight, increasing cloud cover with a low near 53. By Thursday, a chance for rain showers here late. Cloudy skies, a high of 63 degrees. And Friday, another chance for rain, cloudy, high around 65. From the Weatherology Weather Center, I'm meteorologist Jennifer Wojcicki. Currently, it's 57.

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I mean, Shaquille O'Neal. Like, I was a kid when he blew up in popularity. I'm aging myself a bit, but he's done a lot since basketball.

0: 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And we're going to get back into the tunes here pretty darn quick. 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

Ella Langley, Loving Life Again on Iowa's favorite country, K97. Yeah, Shaq has more attributes than I knew. We'll talk about that soon. Carrie Underwood, K97.

0: Hudson Westbrook painted you pretty on Iowa's favorite country. It's Mason's K97 morning show. Now, what doesn't Shaquille O'Neal do? He's now an honorary FBI special agent after graduating from the FBI National Academy, where he trained alongside law enforcement professionals. He gave a speech at the graduation ceremony, actually called out Charles Barkley. He said, some of you will go back to your regular job. Some of you will go to specialized training. Some of you will go do what I do, be undercover. Well, I was undercover, but I just want to say I appreciate you guys so much. And then he said, congratulations, I'm not here for this. I'm here for you. And if you see Charles Barkley, arrest him. Yeah, he called out the big dog. Shaq has had multiple ties to law enforcement for decades. He served as a reserve officer for different agencies, Los Angeles Port Police, Miami Beach Police Department. Yeah, it's a great way to raise publicity for him. Great way to, you know, show that cops aren't always the bad guys. You know, a lot of those places, you know, bigger cities, I think it's a bit more prevalent. You don't just have a whiny Facebook page or two. You know, you got real people, like, in the streets. But anyway, Shaq appointed as honorary deputy in Clayton County, Georgia, 2005. He was given an honorary U.S. deputy marshal title. So, yeah, he's a very big advocate for law enforcement, and they've showered him with the badges, so to speak. FBI Director Kash Patel called this graduating class historic, named Shaq as one of the best supporters of law enforcement in the country. That's coming from the FBI Director himself. You know, no bones about it. I'm not going to make any more animal references. K97.
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0: 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Looking forward to the chili cook-off next month. It's going to be October 17th, Saturday, October 17th, out at the Fort Museum. We're taking registrations for teams now. You can hit up our Facebook page. 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Click that link on that flyer you see on Facebook. That's another great way to do it. Otherwise, yeah, just get a hold of any of us, and we'd be happy to get you the info, get you signed up, and look forward to seeing everybody out there. October 17th, Saturday. Boy, oh boy, 44th annual chili cook-off. Going to be a great time. It's K97. Dan and Shay's coming up.
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0: is celebrating 5 years Saturday at 3 with live music from Baby Jake and Lee Klett. Saturday at 5, there's a benefit for Hamilton County Animal Advocates and the Cat Hut at Briggswoods Conference Center featuring dueling pianos with Andy Anderson and Mike Leeds. 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And it's Mimosa Sunday at River Valley Orchards Winery and Distillery with the Schoen Bros from 1 till 3. 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
7: Here's a K97 meteorology forecast. Sunshine mixed with clouds at times today, with highs around 66. Southeasterly winds 5 to 10 miles per hour. Mainly cloudy tonight, 53. Cloudy skies tomorrow, chance of rain showers, highs level off around 63. Mid-60s Friday and Saturday. Showers likely Friday, storms likely Saturday. From the Weatherology Weather Center, I'm staff meteorologist Laura Walker. Currently 61.
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She's got it. It's Kenny Chesney on Iowa's favorite country, K97. She's got it all. Yeah, we're nearing the noon hour, ain't we? Here's Chris Young, K97.

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Riley Green, that's Worst Way on Iowa's favorite country, K97. YourFortDodge.com, of course, you can find us. We ain't hiding, you know. You get the birthdays in there. Keywords, too. We'll have another one of those coming soon. A little fire safety tip coming soon. Here's Reba on K97.

0: Morgan Wallen, been by now on K97. Yeah, first official full day of fall. So, you know, there's just some of those things like around the house you might want to check out. One of them being the smoke alarms. You know, very possible you don't have the recommended number of them in your home. Depending on your home's layout, you might need 5 to 10 of them. According to the National Fire Protection Association and the United States Fire Administration, you need one smoke alarm to be installed in each of these areas of the home. Inside each bedroom, outside each sleeping area, on every level of the home, basements and finished attics included. So that would mean if you live in a two-story home with 3 bedrooms, you'd need one in the basement, one on the first floor, and one for each bedroom. You'd also need a second floor common area, like the hallway, which would cover the sleeping area zone. So that would be 6. And then if the attic is finished, there's 7. Now, the reasoning behind this, why so many? It seems like a lot. Well, the rate of deaths in residential fires are approximately 60% lower in homes with adequate alarms versus those without. So something, again, as the season changes, you know, as you're changing out the filters of the, you know, changing out the filters of the furnace and, you know, smelling that burning dust come up on that first fire up of the heater. Yeah, just something to keep in mind there. Check those. Make sure you check those smoke alarms and click your fan too. In the colder months, fall, winter, it's supposed to go clockwise. Fan goes clockwise, sucks the cold air up. Yeah, so do it slow there. Just a little tip from your old pal Mason. It's K97. The go
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0: A 90s nooner on Mason's K97 show. Cadillac style. Yeah, great one there. Nice classic one. Well, if you follow anyone younger and hipper than you on social media, or maybe celebrities, you've probably noticed that there's a new duck face type trend for photos. It's called the boob rest pose. It's not new, but it's definitely reached the mainstream, especially with Gen Z. Now, you might recognize it. It's where someone casually places their hands near their chest, collarbone, or neck area. It can be in a less obvious and a tighter shot where you see a bit of someone's hand, full out, overt, full body pic, too. It's a little flirty, mostly projects a vibe like, oh, hey, you caught me off guard. Oh, let me daintily place my hand over while you take that photo. It could also be a full-blown boob grab, too. Like, it just kind of depends. But some say they love the pose because it gives them something to do with their hands. You know? Fellas may like it. It's a bit suggestive. A little sexy. Women, they've got a chance to show off their nails or jewelry, you know? Yeah. Yeah. It does also, yeah, highlight their cleavage, but let's not, we don't need to talk about that. Yeah, it's a new T-pop pose. All right, yeah, there you go. Yeah, well, can't wait till the next photo trend. It'll probably be just a couple more minutes. Got live music calendar coming up. We've got Tyler Hubbard, Bailey Zimmerman, and more. Stay tuned. It's K97.
1: And it's time to take a look at those markets again. On the Chicago Board of Trade, December corn is down 7 at 529 and 3 quarters. March down 7 and a quarter at 543 and 3 quarters. November soybeans down 9 and a quarter at 1316 and a quarter. January down 9 and a quarter at 1332. December wheat down 9 and 3 quarters at 707 and a half. May down 10 at 731 and a quarter. On that mercantile, October live cattle up 197 at 220.75, December up 285 at 222.30. September feeders down 27 at 337, October up 492 at 332.95. October lean hogs up 40 at 79.67, December down 75 at 70.25. With this Connoisseur Media Ag Market Update, I'm Helena McNamee.
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0: 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David Watson is at Sneakers Eatery and Pub Wednesday from 7 to 9. Thursday, Shiny Top Brewing has Chris King taking the stage at 7-ish. It's Vineyard Vibrations at Soldier Creek Winery Friday evening from 6 till 8 with Lojo Russo. It's Friday Night Live at O'Goody's Irish Pub with Corey Jameson from 8 to 11. Friday at 8 is Jared Benson's album release party at the Eagles Hideout Lounge. 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And it's Mimosa Sunday at River Valley Orchards Winery and Distillery with the Schoen Bros from 1 till 3. 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
0: It's a long day for me. Mason's K97 noon hour show. Hooray! Anywho, yeah, Travis Tritt there. Drift off to dream. We got a dart tournament coming up Saturday. Going to be a very fun time out at the Fort Museum. It's $20 per person.

0: Maybe we'll see if we can get him there October 17th. That's when the chili cook-off is out at the fort. But this Saturday, the dart tournament, very excited for that. We'll be broadcasting here on K97 and some other connoisseur media stations, 10:30 to 12:30 on Saturday. And again, a huge shout out to Jim's Carpet One for having me out yesterday. It was awesome catching up with the Sternbergs, and you know, they got a beautiful showroom. You should go check it out. Back to busy sale going on, lots of great deals in their you know, their clearance room in the back. You know, that's closeout prices there. Like, you're looking at, some of them are like 50 cents a square foot. Just pretty unheard of for high quality flooring. Anywho, big thanks again to Jim's Carpet One, and we'll see you Saturday out at the fort. We're going to check out weather here shortly. K97.
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9: Here's the K97 weatherology forecast. Partly cloudy this afternoon with daytime highs approaching 66. Southeast winds 5 to 10 miles per hour. Lows sit down to about 53. Tonight, mainly cloudy skies expected. Cloudy skies expected tomorrow. Chance for showers. Highs level off around 63. From the Weatherology Weather Center, I'm meteorologist Jennifer Vujicki. Currently, it's 63 degrees.
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The whole gang, the modern day Highwaymen. I don't know, maybe if they put out a full album, that'd be pretty darn cool. Hardy, Morgan Wallen, Tim McGraw, and Eric Church with MacArthur on K97. I'm Mason. I'm hitting the bricks. Yeah. Leaving you with Jake Owen. First official full day of fall. But we're beaching K97. I'll see myself out.

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10: 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Good afternoon. Janie Morgan back with you on a Wednesday. I'll be hanging out till 6 o'clock tonight. Again, this is my last Wednesday here at K97. I am leaving this radio station, and I'm not never coming back. Well, never say never. I've learned that a long time ago. I'm headed down the hall to our sister station, AM 540 KWMT. I'll be doing middays over there. I'm pretty excited about it. It's an ag station, pigs, cows, corn, beans, things I know nothing about. You know, you're never too old to learn, right? Let's hope not. This hour, we're going to talk about dead giveaways that somebody's smarter than they're acting. I'll give you the clues on that. Plus, coming up around 1:30, things nobody ever told you except me, because I tell you everything. And right after the break, you get Jason Aldean. Don't tell on me. Play it for you right after this on K97.
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0: know that this has ever happened to me. Maybe it's happened to you. K97, Iowa's favorite country. You're with somebody who wants you to think they're stupid. Now, why? Why would that be? I don't know. But there's a little tip sheet here, dead giveaways that someone is smarter than they let on. And here's what they say. They gather information before making a judgment. They're very good at problem solving, and they ask a lot of substantial questions. I've never been accused of being smarter than I let on. Does that shock you? I didn't think it would. Ian Munsick on the way. You stay with me on K97.
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0: Have you ever played darts? Do you like to play darts? 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K97, Iowa's favorite country. I don't play darts because I'm left-handed and I just have no control over where that dart goes. It goes everywhere but on that blinky thing. You can tell I don't play darts, right? But you can come to Connoisseur Media's dart tournament this Saturday in the Opera House at the Fort Museum. Registration's from 11 to 12:30. The darts fly at 1. $20 per person for this Luck of the Draw dart tournament. There'll be trophies for first, second, and third place. Green Amusement will be adding $300 to the payout pot. Everybody is welcome this Saturday in the Opera House at the Fort Museum. I will see you there. I plan on going to this. It's going to be fun. Granger Smith is on the way. You stay with me on K97.
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12: Here's the K97 weatherology forecast. Partly cloudy this afternoon with daytime highs approaching 66. Southeast winds 5 to 10 miles per hour. Lows dip down to about 53. tonight, mainly cloudy skies expected. Cloudy skies expected tomorrow. Chance for showers. Highs level off around 63. From the Weatherology Weather Center, I'm meteorologist Jennifer Vujicki. Right now, 66.
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0: Scotty McCreery, Fall of Summer, K97, Iowa's favorite country. Hello, Janie Morgan with you on this Wednesday, just about halfway through your work week. That has to make you feel good, right? Makes me feel good. What doesn't make me feel great is knowing this is my last Wednesday with you. I mean, I'm excited for my new opportunity. I'm headed over to our sister station, KWMT, AM 540, by the way, KWMT. I'm going to be doing middays over there starting Monday. But I am going to miss you. For sure I'm going to miss you. And the music. Well, I'll be playing classic country over there, which I love. I grew up on that. My mom and dad listen to that all the time. So that'll be super fun for me. But don't be mistaken. I will miss you and our interaction that we have every day. So, but, you know, feel free to join me over on KWMT. You might learn something about markets and pigs and corn and cows. I think there's cows over there. I guess I'll find out. Should be real interesting. Dan and Shay, Say So, coming up. You stay with me on K97.
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0: Were you able to get away this summer? K97, Iowa's favorite country. In a new poll, only 51% of Americans managed to get away, even if it was just over a weekend or a holiday. I did. I got to go to Indianapolis and watch Caitlin Clark and the Indiana Fever win. That was a blast. But I was supposed to also get away to Branson last month. And something came up and we were unable to go. So I was so looking forward to that. I was going to be gone about 5 days in this really super cool Airbnb in Branson. There were bears and everything right outside. But we weren't able to go, so kind of bummed about that. Maybe next time. What about a staycation? Did you at least maybe get a staycation? Because even that sometimes is all you really need to rejuvenate yourself. If you didn't, maybe you can still work that in before the snow flies. I sure hope so. Jordan Davis on the way. You stay with me on K97.
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2: Today is September 23rd. On this date in 1642, Harvard University had their first commencement. And on this date in 1962, The Jetson premiered on television. Me.

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2: I'm Helena McNamee, and it's time to take a look at the closing markets for September 23rd. On the Chicago Board of Trade, December corn down 7 3/4 at 529. March down 7 1/2 at 543 1/2. November soybeans down 7 1/2 at 1318. January down 7 1/2 at 1333 3/4. December wheat down 8 3/4 at 708 1/2. On the mercantile, October live cattle up 215 at 220.92. December up 290 at 222.35. September feeders down 75 at 336.52. October up 530 at 333.32. October lean hogs up 60 at 79.87. December down 67 at 70.32. With this Connoisseur Media Ag Market Update, I'm Helena McNamee.
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14: Let's go.

What do you say we talk about Frankie and Doug? K97, Iowa's favorite country. They are the Peace Creek Critters of the Week. They're a bonded pair of teeny tiny chihuahuas. Both girls, both love to be carried around and snuggled. Frankie's the mama dog. Doug is the daughter. And no, I don't know why they named them Frankie and Doug, and they're girls. Little Doug loves to be carried around inside your shirt with just her head popping out by your neck. These two little puppies are the sweetest ever. Peace Creek is taking applications.

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7: Here's a K97 meteorology forecast. 66 this afternoon under partly cloudy skies. Winds out of the southeast, 8 to 15 miles per hour. Tonight, lows dip down to about 53. Slight chance of rain showers tomorrow. Daytime highs approaching 63, overcast. High temperatures reaching up to 65 Friday, with showers likely. Thunderstorms likely, 66 on Saturday. From the Weatherology Weather Center, I'm staff meteorologist Laura Lockwood. Currently 68.
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0: If you go down, I'm going down to Kelsey Ballerini, K97, Iowa's favorite country. Good afternoon. I'm Janie Morgan hanging out with you till 6 o'clock because it's a Wednesday, and that's what we do on Wednesdays. This is our last Wednesday doing that together, though. As I have mentioned many times, this is my last week here at K97. I am headed over to the agricultural side of life. AM 540 KWMT is going to be my new home starting Monday. I'll be doing middays over there. You're welcome to join me. We're going to learn a lot together about cows and pigs and corn and beans and agriculture and farm stuff, tractors and all that. Stuff I already should know since I've, you know, been born and raised in Iowa. I should probably know this stuff. I guess I'll learn. Ella Langley and Morgan Wallen on the way. You stay with me on K97.
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0: Okay, this fly is driving me nuts. There is a fly in the studio, K97, Iowa's favorite country, and I don't like flies in small rooms with me because I'm afraid it's going to fly in my mouth. And you might think I'm just being paranoid. Well, let me just tell you, that happened to my grandma. One time, my grandma yawned, and a fly flew in her mouth as she yawned. And it wasn't a pretty sight because my grandma ended up barfing everywhere and choking and gagging and having a major meltdown. No, I wasn't there to witness it, but I have been told that story many, many times over my childhood. My mom still tells me that story about when my grandma swallowed the fly because apparently my mom was traumatized by it and needed to also traumatize me. So, yeah, when I see a fly in the room and it keeps coming by my face, it's like, no, don't go in my mouth. So if you excuse me, I got to go find a fly swatter or something, magazine or something, so I can kill this fly before it chokes me off. Jason Aldean is next.
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0: live from our studios in beautiful downtown Fort Dodge. It's time for the Bad Dad Joke with Jane E. Morgan.
1: Alrighty, here's your Bad Dad Joke for a Wednesday. What does a thesaurus eat for breakfast? 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

0: It took me a while, and I ran around the room a few times, but the fly is dead. K97, Iowa's favorite country. I told you there was a fly in the room. Kept going by my face, and I was afraid it was going to fly in my mouth. Like what happened to my grandma. A fly flew in my grandma's mouth one time, and it was over. It was not pretty. We'll just say that. It was just not pretty. And I didn't want that to happen to me, especially when I'm live on the air. If a fly would have flown in my mouth and I'm live talking to you, you would be traumatized. And so would I. And you don't need that. And neither do I. But anyway, the fly's dead now, so no worries. 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
7: Here's a K97 meteorology forecast. 70 this afternoon, under partly cloudy skies, southeast winds 8 to 15 miles per hour. 54 tonight, mainly cloudy. Slight chance for showers tomorrow. High temperatures reach up to 64, cloudy. High temperatures reaching up to 68 Friday, with showers likely. Thunderstorms likely, 66 on Saturday. From the Weatherology Weather Center, I'm staff meteorologist Laura Lockwood. Right now, 70.
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0: Welcome to the future. That is Brad Paisley on K97. Good afternoon. I'm Janie Morgan. How is your Wednesday going, huh? I hope you're having a really, really good day. But just in case you're not, I've got the good news coming up around 4:30. Maybe that will help improve your attitude just a little bit. Maybe. Stick around for Tyler Hubbard. Land is next on K97.
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0: It is time for the good news, and just like I do every single Monday through Friday, boy, I looked everywhere trying to find something to turn your frown upside down. Let's see what happens here. The owner of a small neighborhood grocery store in New York City was just reunited with the store's cat after a couple passing by about a week earlier abducted it in plain view of a surveillance camera. The cat was actually a kitten, three-month-old Jabal. That ignited an intense grassroots search effort with locals putting up posters, posting about Jabal online, and canvassing the neighborhood. In the end, the woman who allegedly took Jabal had her stepson take the cat to the police. The woman was also arrested for theft, although she claims she's an animal lover and didn't steal the cat. In any event, Jabal is home. And Chef Andrew Griffin, who works at Deep Run Roadhouse in Virginia, was recently recognized for a simple act of kindness that made a big difference to one of the restaurant's regulars. An elderly woman had showed up to a new location, but that place wasn't open yet. So Andrew offered to drive her home. But on the way, he stopped to get the woman something to eat at another restaurant. And that is your good news on a Wednesday. K97, Kenny Chesney's next.
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0: Ashley McBride on K97, Iowa's favorite country. I keep forgetting that next week at this time, I'm not going to be here. This is my last week on K97. I've mentioned it a few times this week. I'm headed over to our sister station just down the hall, right down the hall from us. AM 540 KWMT. I'm switching from FM to AM, which I've never done. Never done AM radio full time. And I guess I will be now, middays, 10 to 2. It's an agriculture station. Cows, pigs, maybe goats, I don't know, sheep, I guess. Corn and beans and tractors and all kinds of stuff I already should know about as an Iowa girl that I don't. I have a lot to learn, and if you go with me, you'll be able to hear me learn it live on the air. It'll be somewhat awkward, I'm sure, but fun. I mean, if it's not going to be fun, why do it, right? Stick around. I'm coming right back with more music on the way. The Zac Brown Band. 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It's next on K97.
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4: Here's a K97 meteorology forecast. Mainly cloudy skies expected tonight with a low of 54. Southeast winds 5 to 10 miles per hour. High of 64 tomorrow. Slight chance for showers. Chance of rain showers tomorrow night. Lows dip down to about 57. Cloudy skies expected. High of 68 Friday with showers likely. Storms likely. 66 on Saturday. From the Weatherology Weather Center, I'm staff meteorologist Laura Lockwood. Currently 70.
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0: McGraw, I Called Mama, K97, Iowa's favorite country. Janie Morgan riding shotgun with you on a Wednesday night. I call my mama all the time. I'm so lucky that I still have my mama. She's 94. And she calls me every night on her Alexa because she can see me. It's a video thing. And so she's looking at me on this, like, what, 5x9 screen? I don't know. It's a big screen. She's looking at me every night. And my sister got it for her. And I called my sister right after she got it. And I said, thanks a lot, man. She said, what? I said, Mom's calling me every night at 9 looking at me. And she can tell if I've had a drink or not because she can tell by my eyes. Everybody can tell by my eyes. But my mom really can tell by just one drink and my eyes just suddenly just relax. And I said, why'd you have to get her that? Why? She could just call me and she would never know, but now she's looking at my eyes. But anyway, I do love my mama and I do love those phone calls, even if she can tell if I've had a drink or not. John Morgan, Kid Myself, is next. The Go Anywhere
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1: It's time for the Daily Dipstick with J.D. 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
0: We are headed to Georgia, where police are looking for a guy who broke into somebody's backyard in the middle of the night, helped himself to their swimming pool and hot tub, and then things got weird. Surveillance video shows the guy hanging around for more than 3 hours, taking a swim, soaking in the hot tub, and becoming, according to police, infatuated with a rubber duck. Apparently, for more than 10 minutes, this grown man was caught on camera intensely interacting with the duck. I think I know what that means, but I'm trying to lose the visual. Eventually, our romantic pool crasher called it a night, but not before allegedly stealing $1,200 worth of pool towels and making his getaway on a bicycle. Police say the case has what they call a whole lot of ick factor, and they'd really like to find him before he does this at somebody else's house. Hopefully they catch him before he finds any more rubber ducks. He is your dipstick on a Wednesday. K97, Trace Adkins is next.
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0: K97, Iowa's favorite country. That is going to wrap up this last Wednesday on the air here at K97. For me, Janie Morgan, as I have said, it feels like 100,000 million trillion times. I am leaving K97 and going over to our sister station, KWMT Country 540. It's an AM station just down the hall. The best thing about it, well, I'm doing midday, so I'm out of here earlier. It's a little shorter shift, 10 to 2. But really the best thing about it, I have my own bathroom. It's a huge studio. The blinds operate with a remote control. And I have my own bathroom. Did I say I have my own bathroom? Because I do. I'm pretty excited about that. Anyway, you stick around, because coming up for you music-wise, Swan Brothers, Morgan Wallen, Eric Church, and Blake Shelton right after this. Have a wonderful Wednesday night. Ciao, babies.
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12: Here's a K97 meteorology forecast. Mainly cloudy skies expected tonight with a low of 54. Southeast winds 5 to 10 miles per hour. High of 64 tomorrow. Slight chance for showers. Chance of rain showers tomorrow night. Lows dip down to about 57. Cloudy skies expected. High of 68 Friday with showers likely. Storms likely. 66 on Saturday. From the Weatherology Weather Center, I'm staff meteorologist Laura Lockwood. Currently 70.

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0: Here's a K97 meteorology forecast. Mainly cloudy skies expected tonight with a low of 54. Southeasterly winds 5 to 10 miles per hour. Slight chance for showers tomorrow. Daytime highs approaching 64. Overcast skies. Slight chance for showers tomorrow night. Lows level off around 57. Mid-60s Friday and Saturday with showers possible both days. From the Weatherology Weather Center, I'm staff meteorologist Laura Lockwood. Currently 69.
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6: I'm Gary Dolphin. Coach Ferentz will be here shortly. Hawkeyes and Michigan. Hawkeyes at Michigan coming up on Saturday afternoon. A 2:30 kick and 12:30 for the pregame coverage with yours truly, with Pat Anger, with Rob Brooks down on the sideline. Hawkeyes hope to get close to that 640 yards of total offense that they rolled up last week. That's the 20th most in any NCAA game this week. And the 32 total first downs are the most in a game ever under Coach Ferentz, while the yardage is the second most under Coach Ferentz. And someone who had a lot to do with that was big Hawkeye right tackle Jack Doetzler. Let's welcome Jack Doetzler to the headset. Jack, how you doing?
7: I'm good. How are you doing, Goodall?
6: Great to see you, buddy. You know, you've been hanging around for a few years now, and you finally got your chance to start. You've been a super two deeper for a couple years, but of course, those, you know, everybody says they never get enough snaps. You bust your tail off in practice every week, and now you got your chance to play. And, you know, to me, we're only three games in, but it looks like you've really embraced it.
7: Thank you. Yeah, I appreciate that. Had a lot of good guys to learn from, you know, coming up through the program, those Jennings Dunkers.
6: I'd say you had a few.
7: Mason Richmonds, yeah, a bunch of the studs to learn from. I just really appreciate those guys. So.
6: Well, Mason's with the Seahawks, Jennings with the Steelers. I guess those would be two pretty good role models to learn from, right?
7: Absolutely, yep.
6: What did the two of them combine in skills that you've tried to emulate?
7: Yeah, obviously, Dunk's just brute strength, you know, his in the run game, and then just Mason's fundamentally. He's just so fundamentally sound, such a great leader, helping all the younger guys out, so he was awesome.
6: That's a good combination indeed. Jack's appearance here tonight is brought to you by the Kenseth Hospitality Group. Kenseth, owners of this beautiful hotel, the Hilton Garden Inn, and View Rooftops, so we appreciate Kenseth's hospitality support of the Hawkeyes. Have you been to the View? I'm assuming you have.
7: Oh, yeah. A bunch of times, you know, recruiting visits, date night.
6: Date night.
7: Oh, yeah. Here with my family. First time I ever got to lay eyes on Jennings Dunker was at the View, actually.
6: Did you see his face? I'm sure it was buried in a plate of chow.
7: Oh, yeah. Huh? I just thought, holy crap, I'm going to, you know,
6: you
7: be in the same
6: something
7: room as that
6: catch
7: guy.
6: Catch up to him?
7: Oh, yeah. It was crazy, but...
6: You know, you love a guy who loves to eat but also has a great personality.
7: Oh, yeah, he's something, isn't he?
6: Yeah, he is. I mean, I've got a number of guys in the last 30 years that I personality-wise remind me of Jennings, but we'll save those names for another night. Well, if you've been here, where are you from? Give us a little background, high school, where are you from, and how you found your way to Iowa.
7: Yeah, so I'm from Wanakee, Wisconsin, just the suburb of Madison. Grew up an Iowa fan, actually, even in Badger Country.
6: Really?
7: Oh, yeah.
6: We love that when Badger Country sends us these good Hawkeye players.
7: Oh, yeah. Both my parents graduated from Iowa, and, you know, all their siblings. I've got two sisters here, so it's just kind of what we do in our family, and it's been awesome. So.
6: What did I read? Is your mom, who has the Iowa native connection?